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So let's get to it. This is a brilliant Elke Klein remix of Joris Vaughan's Horizon.

would recognise. Some chunky grooves now as we stay in the mix with this from Sunisa Tamamovic. This is Let the Bass Kick.

0: Arthur in the mix from Thomas Schumacher. That one's called Achilles. Right, time for a quick break. I'll be back right after this.
1: 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After this.

Welcome back to Fire It Up. Let's get straight back to business. Bosch favourite Marco V, as he drops his new one. This is Teaser.

Fire It Up with me, Eddie Halliwell, a thumping remix on Kuko from James D. Vandy Troyce's Cry Later, and we keep those techno grooves rolling with this from Hertz and Marax. This is Life.

0: Armin Van Buuren's A State of Trance, Schneider updates, Bart Gleason's classic Playmo. So that's almost it, but we still have time for one more. We're going back to 1993 now for an acid classic. This is Hard Floor, Experience One.
1: Rewind to 1993.

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Tune in again next week for another episode of Fire It Up. Till then, ciao for now. You've been listening.

0: I hate you. 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
1: Hold that sucker down, girl.

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The main event y'all been waiting for.

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0: 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Ici, pour vous.
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0: 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Les meilleurs DJ mix tous les soirs. Ici, pour vous.
1: Ming presents Warmth. Welcome back, it's Ming, and this is Ming Presents Warmth. 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Let's get it heated. I've got Dreo with That Life on Clio Recordings.